Could you be beside me right now? You could ask me that anywhere, I'd say be there soon. Love don't get better than you. I stood for a breath at your door, just to let it sink in a bit more. However you held me that night, I just knew love don't get better than you.

I was naive from the start. I felt it back then, can't you tell? I still do. Love don't get better than you.

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I know you don't feel that way anymore. It just feels nice knowing you're real.

0: This next cup of fresh brewed sounds is on me. I am Serpent with Feet, checking into Coffee House. 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
1: 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Got a flat tire.
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She came down from Chicago where the mighty winds blow. 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